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0: 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Ay ano yan, dati niya akong advisor. 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Na grade 8. 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Da Vinci. Yan. Siyempre, hello dyan kay Sir Rick. Kay Sir Randy. Yan. Ang mga TLE teachers sa grade 8. Yan. Kasama ni Ma'am Janica. At siyempre, batiin natin ang department head ng TLE, si Ma'am Analisa Lumbres. At ang ating principal, siyempre, ang ina ng Campus Connect 2.0, si Ma'am Ana V. Maravilla, at ang ating assistant school principal, si Sir Michael Delgado. Yan. Yan, Tricia. Sige po. Yan, sabi ko na napakaganda ni Tricia. Sige mga ka-campus, narito na tayo sa Campus Buzz.
1: So, hello po. I am Tricia Hazel May Enholo. And in Nihongo is, minasan, konnichiwa. Watashi no namae wa Tricia Hazel May Enholo desu. Dozo yoroshiku onegai shimasu.
0: Wow, ang galing.
1: So, ngayon po, good day po. Ngayon po, i-discuss ko po sa inyo ang mga activities ng STEP Club for the whole school year. So, number one po, our major activity po is the Nutrition Month celebration that will run hanggang July to September po. So, marami po kami ditong inihandang activities para sa mga students, such as mga food exhibit, poster making contest, digital poster making contest, quiz bee contest, sandwich and salad making contest. And ngayon po is nagpo-post na din po kami ng mga health tips via our official Facebook page, the STEP Club po. So next naman po is our seminar workshops po na sa October and possibly sa March, sana. So yung mga seminars po is magkoconduct po kami about sa AI as innovation, artificial intelligence, entering information technology world. And next po naman is ang tao ay para sa ang tao sa pera ay wais, hindi kailangan magtiis. A seminar for financial management and basic sewing skills. So we conducted these types of activities po kasi we want our students to, you know, gain knowledge and of course yung skills nila na magagamit nila even outside the school. So next naman po is the Teacher's Day token making. So last year naggawa na po namin to, and ngayon po is magbibigay po ulit kami ng small handcrafted tokens for teachers and for the Teacher's Day celebration po. Kumbaga, it's our way of saying thank you to them and to show appreciation kung ano yung mga nagawa nila para sa amin. So next naman po is our Paghira sa Komunidad Community Christmas Outreach and Sandwich Making Activity at Barangay 20. So this will also be held in December po. So we were having a gift giving, mga fun games, food sharing po, and of course the sandwich baking for the community. So we want na ma-feel po ng community yung spirit of Christmas po and to spread kindness. So next naman po is the intramurals, the STEP Club booth and fundraising activity na din po namin. So we are going to sell foods po doon, and yung makukuha po namin na pera is gagamitin po namin as funds for our future projects po and activities. So next naman po is the Mr. and Miss Intramurals Committee involvement. So last year po is one of committee na din po kami neto, and ngayon is syempre, magiging committee pa rin po kami. So, ang gagawin po namin dito is mag-assist kami before, during, and after the event. So, from venue and decorations to mag-facilitate sa registration, documentation, and clean up po after the event. So, yun. Next naman po is the team building activity for STEP Club members. So, sa mga STEP Club members po dyan, if ever na magawa natin to, we will be having games, contests, and reflection activity that will help strengthen the teamwork.

might be here tonight. You may think God has forgotten you about your situation, but he hasn't. The Bible says that we are inscribed on the palm of his hand. And heaven and earth may pass away, but his word will remain forever. And he can do exceedingly, abundantly, above all that we could ever ask or think tonight. Amen. Let's sing it.

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Electronics and Communications Engineer Joaquin Aliga Jr., ECE number 001-1597. 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

He will make your innocence radiate like the dawn, and the justice of your cause will shine like the noonday sun. Be still in the presence of the Lord and wait patiently for Him to act. Psalm 37, 5-7. 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And some of these experiences are more hurtful than others. These experiences like being misunderstood, being falsely accused, or wrongfully judged. Ang sakit po nun, di po ba? 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We want to argue our case, we want to clear our name, and we want to force others to see the truth. Tama po? Mag-comment nga po kayo dyan sa ating comment box sa Facebook kung kayo po ay umaang sang-ayon, di po ba? 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But we want to argue our case, gusto natin linawin yung ating motibo, yung ating pangalan, and we want others to see how we view things. However, basahin niyo po yung Psalm 37. Napakaganda po niyang psalm na yan. And it invites us to take a radically different approach. Sa ating pong binasa kanina, sa Psalm 37 verses 5-7, it invites us to take a different approach. And that is to be still, to trust God, and let Him handle your reputation. And then He will make your righteous reward shine like the dawn, your vindication like the noonday sun. David writes about the noonday sun because alam niyo po yung midday light, it leaves absolutely no room for shadows. Wala pong anino dyan. So right now, your situation might feel like the middle of the night. Madilim, nakakalito, at nakatago. But just as surely as the sun rises, God promises that the truth will break through. His timing is deliberate and His defense is absolute. My friend, kung ano man yung iyong kinakaharap sa araw na ito, kung ano man ang iyong na-experience, kung ano man yung sama ng loob mo, from being wrongfully accused, from being judged, from being questioned, give your grievances to God. I-release na po natin yung nakakapagod na burden na kailangan nating laging ipagtanggol yung ating sarili. Remember, we do not need to win every argument or to correct every rumor. Hindi po natin kinakailangan manalo sa lahat ng argumento o i-correct, itama lahat ng chismis tungkol sa atin. We only need to remain faithful. Because if we have been following Jesus, if we have been true to what He says in His Word, God sees the hidden integrity of your heart

0: He is fully capable of bringing it to light. Psalm 37, verse 6, He will make your righteous reward shine like the dawn, and your vindication like the noonday sun. Kapatid, ano man ang iyong sitwasyon sa araw na ito? Maybe a workplace conflict, a family dynamic, or a personal doubt, give it to the Lord. Give it to the Lord. And allow Him to work in your situation. He is our righteous judge. He is our place of refuge, our place of safety. And He is our vindicator. He's not asleep. And He is able and willing to rescue us from the deep darkness that we are in. Let us pray. Heavenly Father, it is hard to stay silent when we feel wrongfully judged or misunderstood. Father, thank you because even in this situation, you understand our emotions, you understand our feelings. So please calm our anxious heart and quiet our urge to defend ourselves. I trust that you see the truth, and we place our reputation entirely in your hands. Grant us the patience to wait for your perfect timing, knowing that your justice will shine brightly like the noonday sun. In Jesus' name, amen. Maraming marami pong salamat sa inyong pagsama sa akin dito po sa programang Reflection sa FEBC Radio TV. Ako pong inyong kaagapay, si Russell Ramadizon. Nawa po ay patuloy tayong pagalingin at pagpalain ng ating Panginoong may kapal.
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